0: 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And the Wake Up Club has another chance for you to win at 7:20. 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
1: 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Throw that when the beat go. Yeah. Throw that when the beat go.
2: You can handle all that.
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1: Hey yo, check this out, it's DJ Khaled, and one time for DJ Wire. More fire, more wins, more blessings, more pressure, more anthems. Give it to him.

Okay, you know what's up, man? We going down. Right here, way on fast Saturday night. You know what it is. I'm active. I'm tapped in with you. We getting the party lit. We making the crib a party. If you got me tuned in the car, take me to the crib. No Diddy. Just download the app, the WDKX app right now. Listen live. Matter of fact, you can even get on this joint. I'm not even going to hold you. You can get on the radio. All you got to do is hit the microphone app and record yourself live and tell them how live I am, man. Tell them, like, yo, it's XYZ, DJ Wire. You are on fire. That's what I want. I want like 20 of those back-to-back.

0: Sweat, Joe, Genuine, Drew Hill, and Cut Close September 5th. And the Wake Up Club has another chance for you to win at 7:20. And we'll recap some of the things that happened over the weekend. It all begins 5 a.m. at the Wake Up Club, only on 103.9 WDKX.
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Usually I have about 20 people in here with some chicken, with some drink. But I got caught. I gotta chill. 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Oh no! 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

0: Saturday night. 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
0: Gin in 26. 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

0: You know, I'm there. All right, you can check me out Monday, 5 o'clock, drive at 5. 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

0: Sweat, Joe, Genuine, Drew Hill, and Cut Close September 5th. And the Wake Up Club has another chance for you to win at 7:20. And we'll recap some of the things that happened over the weekend. It all begins 5 a.m. at the Wake Up Club, only on 103.9 WDKX.
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0: Sweat, Joe, Genuine, Drew Hill, and Cut Close September 5th. And the Wake Up Club has another chance for you to win at 7:20. And we'll recap some of the things that happened over the weekend. 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

0: Sweat, Joe, Genuine, Drew Hill, and Cut Close September 5th. And the Wake Up Club has another chance for you to win at 7:20. 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

0: Keith Sweat, Joe Genuine, Drew Hill, and Cut Close September 5th. And the Wake Up Club has another chance for you to win at 7:20. And we'll recap some of the things that happened over the weekend. 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
1: 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Then on Saturday,

Grace and peace, family. Grace and peace to each and every one of you. And I'd like to welcome you all to the Marvin Sapp Radio Show, where the goal is to give you guys the best in old school, new school, all school. We're going to keep this thing churchy. We're going to keep it funky all at the same time. And as always, we start off with a word of prayer. I'm Bishop Marvin Sapp, y'all. I'm excited. Got some great news for you guys that you all need to know about. But I'm going to pray first, and then we're going to go into our time of music and ministry. Gracious God, our Father, we're grateful for this amazing opportunity to come before your presence. Now, God, we pray that as we begin to share music that is impactful, that is empowering, that you would get all of the glory, that you get all the honor, that you get all of the praise. We thank you in advance, and we give your name all of the praise. In Christ Jesus' name we pray, amen. Now let's kick this thing off right with none other than Anthony Brown of Group Therapy as they sing a song entitled Blessings on Blessings. And you heard it right here on the Marvin Sapp Radio.

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Yo fam, that was none other than Stella, vocalist and Stella Award winner. I mean, goodness, Dove Award winner, Grammy Award winner. My brother from another mother by the name of Donnie McClurkin. And you heard it right here on the Marvin Sapp Radio Show. And you know this is Marvin Sapp. And y'all know my goal is to give you guys the best in old school, new school, all school. We're going to keep it churchy and funky all at the same time. We got music on the way from Tamla Man, plus Maverick City Music is in this

0: 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I need y'all to keep it locked, because you know what? Right after this, it's going to be the word of the day.
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2: Jason Reed did say, you better get you a sun pass. We never did. Because, you know, there's still toll roads, you know, because the way that...
3: So y'all had to go through the tolls?
2: Girl, we ended up on the New Jersey Turnpike where there's all these tolls and stuff. We're going through these toll roads. I don't have no easy pass. So I'm blowing through the easy pass lane, racking up tickets. I'm sure that when they send it to me, it's going to be like a few hundred dollars.
3: So you just went through the easy pass lane?
2: I thugged it right on through. I'm just thugging through the tolls just like I had an easy pass, but I don't.
3: You're riding dirty.
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16: Yo, fam, listen, the word of the day is found in the book of James, chapter number 1, around verse number 12 in the King James Version, where it says, "Blessed is man that endureth temptation, for when he is tried, he shall receive the crown of life which the Lord hath promised to them that love him." God has made a commitment. And that commitment, family, is that if you can just endure temptation, if you can get through the issues and the challenges that try to come your way, even when you are tried, if you just make up in your mind that I'm not going to quit, there's a reward on the other side of your trouble. There's a reward on the other side of your temptation. There is a reward on the other side of your trial. And that reward, family, is the crown of life which our Lord, who cannot lie, has promised. Now listen, that's the word of the day. I need y'all to keep it locked. Got some more great gospel music coming your way right now.
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Yo, fam, that was none other than Maverick City on the Marvin Sapp Radio Show. And I want you to know there's a whole lot of great music that's coming your way. Music from yours truly. And, you know, I might as well go ahead and let y'all know I have a brand new CD that's going to be dropping the fall of this year. But I need you to mark your calendars because my brand new single is coming out on August the 21st. August the 21st. You need to mark your calendars. My brand new single is going to be coming out August the 21st. And if you want to be able to save it, all you got to do is go to any and or every one of my social media platforms and look in my tree. And you can just click it and it will take you to where my new single is. It's going to be a great song, beloved brothers and sisters. The song is entitled, He's Not Finished. And I want you to understand that God is yet and still up to something, even when the enemy tries to make you believe that God has forgotten you. No, he's not finished. He got more in store. That is music that's coming later on. But, you know, I got some more music. You know, I got me songs from back in the day. But first, before I get to my song, let's listen to J.J. Harrison sing his brand new song entitled Nothing Else. You heard it right here on the Marvin Sapp.

0: 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And y'all know what we do. We're trying to give you guys the best in old school, new school, all school. We keeping this thing churchy, keeping it funky all at the same time. And now, beloved, I need you to stay tuned because you know what's coming up. It's time for Marvin's motivational moment. It's time for a mirror talk moment. It's time for you to speak life over your own life. And it's coming your way right after this.
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8: Y'all know what time it is. It is time for Marvin's Motivational Moment. It is time for you as an individual to make sure, family, that you pause for the moment. And what am I pausing for? Because I need to speak life over my own life. I need to declare and decree some things, and I need to say some things over my own life. Because the reality is that sometimes the only encouragement that you're going to get is the words that come out of your own mouth. David had enough sense to say, I'm going to encourage myself, and Lord my God, I'm not going to worry about who is speaking into my life because I know what I need to hear. And when I'm surrounded by individuals who are not positive, I know how to affirm myself. So I want to talk about that. I want to deal with that. I want you to speak these words over your life. I'm about to tell you what you need to say. What I need to say, Bishop, you need to say these words. You need to say, I will endure every test with unwavering faith. What I face today is preparing me for what God has promised tomorrow. I refuse to quit because my endurance is producing an internal, eternal reward. I am steadfast, I am faithful, and I will receive everything that God has ordained for my life. I'm getting it all. Just find some place to write it out. Put it in your comment section on your own social media platform and just tell somebody, I'm getting it all. I'm getting everything. Everything that God has promised. After I endure it, it's mine. And that is Marvin's Motivational Moment. I need you to keep it locked. Got some more great gospel music coming up right now.
9: 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Come on. Get on your feet and help me with this one. Come on. Everybody get up. Come on.

love it. That was music from Adia singing a song entitled On the Way. You do know. You do. I just told y'all a few moments ago. You about to get it all. Yeah, it's on the way. And you're right here inside the Marvin Sapp Radio Show. And listen, we got D. Hattie who's going to step into this gospel music mix. Pastor Dietrich Hatton, that is. I've known him for years. But before we bring him on, it's Isabella Davis. She's coming and she's going to sing about somebody that we all sing about. His name is Jesus. And you heard it right here on the Marvin Sapp Radio Show.

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0: Yo, fam, that was none other than Nia Allen with her latest single entitled Lord, I Love You. And you heard it right here on the Marvin Sapp Radio Show. And y'all know who this is, right? This is the Bishop himself, Marvin Sapp. And my goal, my assignment is to give you guys the best in old school, new school, all school. We're going to keep this thing churchy and funky all at the same time. But I need you to keep it locked. Why? Because you sent me a question months and months and months and months and months and months ago. And I'm going to answer your question because it's time to ask the bishop. And it's coming up right after this.
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0: Pete Sweat, Joe Genuine, Drew Hill, and Cut Close September 5th. And the Wake Up Club has another chance for you to win at 7:20. And we'll recap some of the things that happened over the weekend. 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

0: This is Commissioner Dr. Shirley Green from the City of Rochester. 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
12: Y'all know what time it is. It is time for Ask the Bishop. And hear me. I get questions about a whole lot of stuff, but whenever it's relationship stuff, I enjoy it because even though I was married before and was with my late wife for approximately 20 years, my new wife, we're just newlyweds this particular point in time. But I still feel like I got something to say, and she does too, because that's actually her area of expertise as it pertains to her PhD. But this is a great question. The question is, what is the best way to handle major disagreements in marriage? Well, one of the things that I've learned that the best way to handle major disagreements in marriage is the first thing you have to do is that before you try to have a discussion about it, you got to let your time cool. You got to cool off, because I think what ends up happening is many of us end up going into it angry, or we already have, if you will, preconceived notions, or even we might even have rehearsed responses. But before you discuss it, allow yourself to cool off first. That's number one. But number two is, I'm a strong believer and a major advocate for counseling. My wife and I, even though she's a licensed clinician, we have a therapist. We have a therapist, and we are serious about having this discussion with him. If it's something that is a bit challenging and we feel like we have to have some level of a mediator, we make sure we have a discussion, that discussion in his presence, to ensure that we as individuals are respectful and we don't say anything that will hurt or damage the relationship moving forward. Because a lot of times we just be popping off and saying stuff, trying to get the one up on each other. And that's not good. It's not good. Now, let me be clear. We ain't doing that in our relationship right now because we too busy newlywed. Yes. Thank God for the newlyweds. However, I remember back in the day when I was married before, we found ourselves in those positions. And again, I was married to a clinician then, and we would go have discussions in front of a mediator. Now, you got to have somebody that's non-biased. You got to have somebody that don't have no real skin in the game, for the sake of a better word. You can't go to your best friend. You can't go to your pastor. I know some of y'all just got upset. You can't go to your pastor. You have to go to somebody who is clinically trained. Now, if your pastor is clinically trained, sit with him or her. But if they are not, don't go to them. You mess around and destroy your marriage, and now you can't go back to your church. It just becomes crazy.

So that is my advice. Allow you and your spouse to cool off and see if you can resolve it after both of you all have cooling off or have cooled off. And if not, then you need to go see a clinician, somebody who's professionally trained to help you navigate those difficult moments. Now, that is the answer to my question. Now, if you got a question or a prayer request, all you got to do is just email me. Email me at askmarvinsapp@gmail.com. 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
1: And I'd like to dedicate this to all of you that's going through something.

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I don't have to be jealous of nobody. My change will come. Can I get a witness here? Oh, yes, it will. Listen here. If I can stand my test.

There was a family on their way down south, and they had gone as far as they could go, and they made their way, and they were driving on a dirt road. Storm came, the lightning started flashing. The young man that was driving the car lost control of the automobile, ran off the road, and everybody was all right except him. They got out of the car, and just across the dirt road was a white house. They took him across there to that white house and knocked on the door, and a white lady came to the door and said, "Can I help you?" They said, "Ma'am, if you just let us, our brother just got in an accident. We want to just come in and make a telephone call. We want to call the doctor."

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Somebody say yes here. Well, the daughter put that phone down and went back into the living room. And the little children, they were sitting there crying. They were all sitting there crying. And by that time, grandmama had got out of the car. She made her way across that dirt road and she walked up to it and just opened up the screen door and she peeped in and she said, "How's my son doing?" 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
1: 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It's time to jam with some of the greatest gospel. You know how we do early in the morning with the old school. You might hear a little James Cleveland, Vanessa Bell, Williams Brothers, Walter Hawkins, you name it, we got it just for you today. So let's get ready to have some great church as you prepare to go to church on your favorite station. 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

0: This is Commissioner Dr. Shirley Green from the City of Rochester. 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

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Well, it's time to get the house in order to set the tone of our service. So let's go. Dear Heavenly Father, we come before you today and we thank you. We praise you, want to bless you. We're giving you our first fruit, our best praise, and we love you with all our heart and soul. 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We also ask you, Father, to bless the bereaved family during their time of need. 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Father, we ask you to bless our house here at WDKX. 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In Jesus' name we pray. 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

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Well, y'all, here we are jamming, but listen, I know for you quartet folks, some of y'all get up early in the morning, and so there is going to be a great event that's going to be the Gospel Fest, and that's going to be August 23rd. It's going to be at the Glory House, 4 p.m., and wowee, y'all, it's a lineup here. Look here, we have Bree Holly and Faithful, Willie Banks Jr. and The Messengers, Slim Supreme Angels. Also, we have the exciting Holy Sons from Chicago. So it's going to be a great gospel event. So make sure you put that on your calendars. That's next Sunday, the 23rd, 4 p.m. at the Glory House. On the way, more great word from Bishop William Nelson and the Bible Healing Assembly and Minister Florence from the Central Church of Christ. 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

0: Keith Sweat, Joe Genuine, Drew Hill, and Cut Close September 5th. 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

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Welcome to Living by Faith Broadcast with Bishop Eula M. Nelson, Founding Pastor Emeritus of Bible Way Healing Assembly in Rochester, New York. This ministry offers you victory living in faith through our Lord and Savior Jesus Christ. The powerfully anointed, rich Word of God is going to minister boldly as Bishop Eula M. Nelson delivers a rich Word of God. Let's listen attentively as we go into the service, already in progress.

Look at somebody and say, I am cooperating with God. That's what I'm doing. Can we say amen? Devil want to run me crazy. Want me to do things I shouldn't do? Raised not to do? Amen? That he knows will get me in trouble with God and man, but I made up in my mind. I'm cooperating with God. Somebody give God a praise in here. You may be seated in the presence of the Lord, and I thank you for your prayers. Amen. Life is more than a few years on earth for you and I to pursue our own self-advancement, our career, and our achievement. While these are all good, life is more than living here a few years pursuing our own self-advancement, career, achievement, and opportunity. Life is given for this reason. Jesus said, if any man will come after me, let him do what? Deny himself. Go on, take up his cross and follow me. Life is more than just a few years on earth pursuing all about me. I followed Dr. Caroline Leaf, woman of God who's filled with the Holy Ghost, who specialized in the mind, the mental me, the brain, the way the saints of God, God's choice children, should think. Dr. Caroline Leaf said, a sound mind is not a fear-ruled mind. It's a mind of love and power, a power-ruled mind. You know, Joshua 1:8 says, don't say anything but the word of God. Say what the word of God says. In order to do that, you have to think and speak, meditate, and mumble the word of God. You ever been saying, quoting a scripture, or talking to God, and somebody said, what'd you say?

meditate, mumble the word of God. That's what God told Joshua to do. Remember when it was. It was the night that they were to be going into the land that God had given them. Joshua had a 40-year-old mind. Hello? Hello? And so, because the last time he saw, last time they had really got together, talked about things, they discussed giants. Somebody say giants. But Joshua had the strength to cast the imagination down. That's why saints of God would act right if we learned to cast imaginations down. And get our imaginations from the Word. How many know the Word is the final authority? How many know you have to choose to think right? Sister Wilson, I'm so glad to see you. I've been praying for you. Joshua chose to think right. He chose to memorize, to think what God had said. We're about to take communion in a little while. And Jesus told the saints to remember. Joshua chose to remember. Don't just do what comes to your mind. Think. Don't meditate on giants, what's coming against you. What folks say. What folks are doing that you don't like. Meditate on God's word. Tell somebody, I'm not a grasshopper. And the devil is under our thoughts. Joshua had a disciplined mind. Oh, hello. How can Dr. Nelson do what she's doing, keep the kind of mind? How can she stand and declare, I don't hold nothing against anybody. No matter what people do, I don't hold nothing. I ain't feeling bad. I'm not angry. Because my mind is disciplined. If your mind is not disciplined, you got a friend, you got a sister, you got a cousin, you got a mama, you got a auntie that tell you something that your itching ears want to hear, you go that side. You have to choose God's mind. Your brain is made, number one, you can't switch off your brain. Oh, wow. Am I talking to the right people in here? Yeah. Tell your neighbor, don't switch your brain off. Your brain is made to connect with God. It's called the Holy Ghost connector. How many know the Holy Ghost is our connector? Y'all sit up in here looking at me like that, but a lot of people would be in jail if the Holy Ghost didn't help you. You know it. You know the crazy stuff went on. You would have been gone, gone, gone. And you better sit up in here with your saved self and say, thank God for the Holy Ghost. I ain't ashamed. Thank God for the Holy Ghost. Something about the Holy Ghost I can't explain, but I tell you what. Thank God for the Holy Ghost to conduct my brain. When the devil come against you, you shift to God's intellect. Hear me when I say that something called balanced sanity. Balanced.
sanity. Our normal is superpower thinking. That's our normal. Tell your neighbor next to you, so you think before you go off the next time. Our normal is superpower thinking that comes directly from the throne of God. God will tell you what to say. He'll tell you how to act. He'll tell you how to conduct yourself. He'll tell you how to handle that problem. Phil, they don't sing the songs they used to sing when you was a little boy, son. Pop and I, your mom and dad used to teach you all the songs that ask the Savior to help you. Comfort, strengthen, and keep you. He is willing to aid you. He'll carry you through. Meditate on God's word. Your brain shifts on health being led by the Holy Ghost. And that can happen, Deborah, 24 hours a day. Even in your sleep, you can wake up. Come on, somebody. Praying in the Holy Ghost. I know I do it. Hallelujah. You can wake up at midnight and say, thank you, Jesus. Come on, somebody. Wilma, what I like about that is people are attracted to you when you have a disciplined mind. If you're negative, full of gossip and anger, you let in toxic thoughts. Hebrew 11 tell us it's impossible to please God without a disciplined mind, without faith. God will design your thinking pattern so that we're not carnal. We cannot walk in fear, Mike, and faith at the same time. My daughter was on a sick bed. She said she didn't know how sick she was, didn't know she'd had an operation, but she does remember her mother telling her, baby, you can't have faith and fear at the same time. When you have faith, Sister Lisa, it changes everything. That implanted word comes alive. That's why you come to Bible study. That's why you come during the week. That's why you come to church on Sunday. That's why you take the Bible and you follow through with those scriptures that we give you in Bible study. That's why you get the CDs. Because faith comes by hearing. You spend time daily in the Word of God. Faith is your connector. Faith cometh. Disciplined thoughts cometh. Choose your thoughts. Then when you choose your thoughts, you can speak right. My God, because once you say it, it's done. Once you say it, it's gone. You can say, I'm sorry, but they heard it already. When you get the Word of God, I'm really brainwashed. I'm brainwashed with the Word. Somebody asked me, don't you know anything else but the Word of God? I said, I love the way I'm living. Brainwashed in the Word of God. You talk to me about your toe, I got a word for your sore toe. I got a word for you. When you take the Word of God, you take that thought and you say it. Let it come out of your mouth in faith. But when you speak toxic thoughts, toxic comes out of your mouth. Gotta say I'm healed, even though you're sick, as the Bible say you're healed. But the devil don't want you to think you're healed. When you say I'm blessed, even if I don't have but 50 cents, I'm blessed. I remember I got 50 cents. Somebody don't know they got $1,000, $10,000. I'm wealthy. Come on, somebody. You have got to send that to your brain.
and you'll never be the same again. Tell your neighbor, don't switch your brain off. Come on, look, somebody say, who switched your brain off? Amen. You're supposed to have the sharpest brain in the world. Come on, somebody. I may know we're supposed to have the sharpest brain. We're supposed to be the smartest people in the world. Most blessed people in the world. The body of Christ, the Bible calls us lionists. Come on, somebody. You say amen. Amen. How many know God's dream is the enemy's nightmare? Prophesy to somebody sitting next to you and say, God's dream for you is the devil's nightmare. And that's why he's bothering you and trying to mess up your thoughts and trying to get you to do what you can't, shouldn't do, and act like you shouldn't act. Come on, somebody. That's why the devil is doing that. We got to come out of fear. Can we say amen? Amen. Tell your neighbor, let your lion rise up in you. Come, come out of your shyness and get bold. Open up your mouth and start speaking in the name of Jesus. Speak in the strength of God. Come on, somebody. Speak, speak, speak, speak, speak. Speak, speak. Overcome poverty and pain and abuse and speak life. Somebody give God a praise. Somebody give God a praise. Tell somebody, you got to be stunning. Tell somebody else, you got to be stunning. So I don't mean attractive, although you are attractive. I mean, you got to start stunning the devil. You got to start stunning the devil. Come on, somebody. You got to leap into your greatness. Can somebody give God a praise? Can somebody give God a praise? Come on, tell him I'm ready to stun the devil. Woo! Don't switch your brain off. I have a sound mind. When your brain is switched off, you do things that are not pleasing to God. Point number one, don't switch your brain off. Point number two, sin has consequences. Well, I know you don't hear that in church nowadays, did it? They don't tell you that. They just let you make all kind of mistakes. Come on, somebody. Everybody should want to be saved. I hugged Timmy today. I was so glad to see him. I just cried. Angie, I cried. When I saw you, I cried. Amen. I'm glad. I remember when they were little boys, little children, their father, mother brought them to Rochester. And they used to sing, give your heart to Jesus. Give your life to Jesus. Timmy used to say, give your feet, your sweet feet to Jesus. And Carmelita used to say, your feet is not sweet. I said, yes, it is. If it's Jesus' feet is sweet. Can we say amen? How many know sin has consequences? Everybody ought to be saved. Timmy said, I'm back home. I said, thank you, Jesus. I said, I wanted this. Can somebody say amen? I would follow your leader when God is leading. Come on, somebody. Sin has consequences, all sins. Some people think sexual sin is the only sexual sin is bad. But strife, gossip, hate, jealousy, I can't get my help in here. All that stuff creates a hell on earth for you. All of that creates a hell on earth for you because it gets in you, it gets in your children, it gets in your grandchildren. Can I preach in here? Sister Coley, we are good at pointing our fingers at somebody else. But can I show you something that my mother taught me? Mama told me when you point your finger at somebody else, so there's one pointing right back at you, your thumb. Can I get somebody to say thank you, Jesus? Realizing there's a thumb pointing back at ourselves. Flesh, lust, sin, we end up with a custom-made hell on earth. You and I have to make a choice. We're going to cooperate with God Almighty. People need to stop sitting in judgment about what God's word said.

God rejoicing, come on somebody, and thanking God for saying something to you. Because there was a time when God didn't, people was on earth and they didn't hear nothing from God. We've got to learn to cooperate with God. For as he thinks in his heart, so is he. So is he. Cooperate with God and your life will always go with your dominant thoughts. Say dominant. My daughter Joyce didn't know I was practicing this message on her 2 weeks ago, 3 weeks ago. Here you go. I hear real well. I said, Joyce, whatever a person's thoughts dwell on, whatever they spend their most time on, Maddie Bell, talking about, that's what they harvest. How you feel right now where you are is cause of the way you were thinking, what you've been focusing on, what you've been talking about. I can't get much help in here. Because the Bible said he will keep him in perfect peace whose mind is stayed on me. What is your conversation? What is your thinking? What are you saying? What are you thinking on the most? That's your dominant thought. Oh, they may be secret right now, but it's going to tell on you. Because after a while, the way you think is going to be the way you feel. And the way you feel is going to be the way you act. I'm depressed. I don't feel like going. I feel like I'm being used. I ain't going to help them. I ain't going to participate. I can preach if I want to. I ain't going to say amen. I ain't going to help them sing. I can't get no help in here. I ain't going to pass them no fan. I ain't going to sit with them. They took my parking space. Let me preach if I want to. As a man thinks in his heart, so is he. Your dominant thoughts. When we go to bed. Oh, Kim, I heard you say what? Stuff on your mind. You get up in the morning with the same stuff on your mind. You text it. You Facebook it. You Instagram it. For those of you that think I'm too old, you Twitter it. You murmur it. You complain it. Come on, somebody. Come on, somebody. The way I think gives way to my action. The wise man said, guard your heart. Oh, y'all read the Bible. For out of your heart are the issues of your life. What's happening to me is what I sow. What happened to... The Lord is my shepherd, I shall not want. Lord is my shepherd, and I shall not want. Tell somebody I gotta guard my heart.

0: somebody, I refuse to live in a rut. 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Because unless I change my mind, I'm going to cause some serious consequences to myself. I don't care how smart I am. I don't care how gifted I am. I don't care. It's going to be serious for you.
1: Preach, Bishop, preach.
0: Yes. All we need to do is just think back about Jesus.
1: Go ahead, Bishop.
0: When I think about Jesus. And all he's done for me.

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Are you glad to say? Tell your neighbor, if you don't think right, it's gonna cause some serious consequence. Tell them you can't be happy because it didn't work out for you. Tell them things ain't gonna always work out for you. But when we humble ourselves, God turns.

0: thinks in his heart, so is he. Tell your neighbor, I'm going to be happy even if it don't turn out my way. Even if it don't turn out my way. Because you still who God told you you are. You're still going where he told you he's going to go. Put confidence in no man. God's going to take you. Chris, I need you to correct me. Booker T. Washington, did he become the president of Tuskegee University? What university? He was the founder of Tuskegee University. The founder of Tuskegee. After he had founded the school, Brother Jackson, he's a black man walking in a white neighborhood. How many know I love everybody? I got some white in me or I wouldn't be this color. And I sure got some black in me. So I love everybody. But he's a black man walking through a neighborhood, white neighborhood. And they had just come out of slavery. White woman said to him, come here, black boy. Cut that wood and bring it in the house for me. He has founded a university. But he realized who he was. Here's what he did. He cut the wood.
1: Glory!
0: Gomel, he cut the wood. He cut the wood, Gomel. And he took it in by the fireplace and stacked it up. Then he said, you happy, ma'am? She said, yeah, thank you. He said, good day. As he began to walk out, her daughter walks in and recognized Booker T. Washington. Told his mama who he was. She was so embarrassed. She said, oh my God, I'm so sorry I treated you like a slave. He said, that's all right. I know who I am. Sound mind. Disciplined mind. It's not about me. She's used to using slaves. I'm not a slave, but slavery's in her. He goes on, she's so embarrassed. She surrounds the whole city and got wealthy people to donate money to help the father build the institution because she's made such a mistake. Don't you put your foot down on nobody. When people do you wrong, thank God anyway, because that same person might be the one to come back and help you. Can I preach or what?
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1: Yes, ma'am. Y'all be quiet in the back. Be quiet. Y'all got somebody in there named James Mansfield. He just came in an emergency.
0: Sir, hold the line. I'll connect you.
1: Okay, thank you.
2: Jesus, he's coming. Judgment. You ready? Jesus. What? I ain't even heard me. You ready?
0: Hi, D'Anthony Massey. I have a Greg Owens on the line for you.
2: Oh, please, please. Now.
1: Okay, thank you. Ant-1?
2: What's up, Jeeper?
1: Man, what's up, man?
2: Man, he's down here, man. Shot, man, in that gangbanging stuff,
1: happened?
2: Man. I told him, man.
1: Man, you always got to be
2: got
1: ready.
2: Got to be ready. Hold down, Doc. Hold. No.
1: What?
2: No.
1: Oh, no! What?
0: Sir?
1: What? Oh, no! What happened, man?
0: Sir, we need you to leave.

don't know what he's done for me. Our Father, our Father, we thank you for another day's journey. You've been so good to us, in spite of us. You brought us, you've kept us, you've loved us, you've forgiven us, you've owned us again, and we praise your name. We thank you for touching us this morning and starting us on our way. Sometimes we know we let you down. Sometimes we falter. Sometimes we say things we ought not say. Even think thoughts that we ought not think. But we thank you for your being another chance kind of a God. We thank you for your amazing grace. Somebody here this morning is dealing with difficulty. Somebody here this morning is going through medical testing. Somebody here is having some family crisis. And somebody here has got to deal with some stuff tomorrow. And it just kind of all depends on this day. And we rest all of our cases in your hands, for we trust you. We know you fix our faults. You erase our errors. You own us again. We can't get too dirty that you won't clean us up. And we can't get too far out that you won't bring us back in. In the name of Jesus, our high priest, our elder brother, Jeremiah's hammer, Daniel's stone, Ezekiel's wheel in the middle of another wheel, Luke's physician, Peter's thou art the Christ, my Savior. Thank you. In his name. Amen. Yeah.

Good morning, ladies and gentlemen, and welcome to the Way of Truth. We live in the 10th richest city in the United States, where 100% of our children and families live in concentrated poverty daily. First to Detroit, Dayton, Ohio, Cleveland, Ohio, Hartford, Connecticut, Chicago, Illinois, St. Louis, Missouri, and Buffalo, New York. Welcome to the Frederick Douglass City, and welcome to the plantation of the North, and welcome to Slave Town, USA. We certainly want to thank Mercedes Simmons Vasquez, the Madam Chair of the County Legislature, the team of women who were supportive in honoring Mrs. Mary Florence this past week in the County Legislature Chamber. Certainly want to thank the Central Church of Christ family, want to thank those ministers that you saw support us. We want to thank our family for being present to support.

support the wonderful recognition of my mother as well as their grandmother. And certainly we want to thank well-wishers who wanted to be present, were not able to be there, but commented on Facebook and other venues to offer congratulations. And we are indeed grateful. But yet the work, the struggle continues, the recognition of Mr. Howard Eagle. We certainly want to thank Mercedes and the Madam Chair of the legislature and the team of women who took opportunity to honor Mr. Howard Eagle on the same night. We certainly thank God for that. On August the 1st of this year, 2026, we were promised by the delegation, and the invitation was extended to the sheriff, that recognition would be given to Minister Franklin Florence the First. Promise made, promise unkept. August 1st of 2026 came and went. No recognition. We come to the community to say that as Mrs. Florence was recognized, and rightfully so, we're demanding that their word be kept. And we will continue to fight for the naming of North and South Plymouth Avenue in honor of Minister Franklin Florence the First, the renaming of Spring Street, Utah Alley. We also will continue to fight for the Dr. Franklin Florence Institute, the renaming of the post office on Cumberland Street. We also will continue to fight for the renaming of strips of state land that was suggested by the delegation in honor of Minister Franklin Florence the First. And we also will continue to fight for the support that was promised for the Central Church of Christ, where he pastored for over 50 years. I want to remind the community that there are clips of the celebration of the homegoing of Minister Franklin Florence the First that are public, where many in the delegation paraded themselves on Friday night to talk about how the minister was not a show horse, but he was a workhorse. But yet the honor has not been given to him by the delegation that has given recorded statements and public interviews about the work that the minister did in this city. I want to invite the delegation to meet with us at the Central Church of Christ second week of September 2026. And I'm giving a public invitation to the full delegation along with the sheriff,
that we can finish the honor that was promised, and that the community, together with our family, can celebrate who we believe to be the greatest organizer in the city of Rochester since Frederick Douglass. Those of you who may have influence and connection with the delegation, use it to encourage them to meet with me and with those who are interested in this community of this honor being completed. And I repeat again that I would like this meeting to take place the second week of September 2026 at the Central Church of Christ at 101 South Plymouth Avenue. And I would hope and believe that I will receive a confirmation from every member of our political delegation, from the city, from the county, from the state, and those who represent us from the federal government. We also want to remind the community that we want to lower our RG&E bills now. Families are struggling, the unemployed are struggling, seniors are struggling. Our families continue to struggle, working people are struggling. We need affordable energy rates, fair utility bills, transparency, and accountability relief for our community. Enough is enough. And we demand that we lower our RG&E bills now. Affordable energy is a necessity and not a luxury. Let's speak up for fair utility costs. And we want to remind the community that every Saturday at 186 Ward Street, Fight Village, join the movement to lower the cost of RG&E bills now. We have meetings at Fight Village every Saturday at 12 noon, and you're invited to come. I also want to remind our community, as school rapidly is coming into view for the Rochester City School District, the five-year plan shows widening budget gaps and points to continued reductions in staff and staffing, school footprint changes, and increasing pressure on student programming. I want to remind us of the financial picture, the projected annual deficits for 2027, $49 million, 2028, $61 million, 2029, $84.6 million, 2030, $100.1 million, and 2031, $128.8 million. And we have to face the reality of staffing impact, school closures and footprint changes, the pressure on student programming. And as a community, we need to look at what is driving the pressure. And I want to say again to our community, we need to attend all board meetings at the Rochester City School District for 2026.
and 27

We need to attend all city council meetings for 2026 and 27. We need to attend all county legislature meetings for 2026 and 2027. We all live in the city of Rochester, and we all live in the county of Monroe. We need to be involved. Don't forget, in November, we all need to vote and participate for change in the city of Rochester, the county of Monroe, on the courts, and other appointed and elected positions that will be available for us to weigh in on. And I want to remind every registered voter, if you have not registered to vote, you need to do it today. And let us be prepared to cast the right vote for the right representative that will represent us as we move forward to be a coalition of change in the city of Rochester, the county of Monroe, the state of New York, around the United States, and the globe. As I enter the message today, we want to remember in prayer the Anderson family and the loss of Dr. Anderson. We want to keep that family in our prayers, not only them, but any other of us who have come out of, gone through, going back into bereavement. We pray for families that have been victimized by rash violence in the county of Monroe, the city of Rochester, the state of New York, these United States, and many of the men and women who serve around the world in the armed forces, those who have given the full measure of devotion. We want to pray for all of the families. I wanted to share before entering the message on August the 9th was Minister Franklin Florence the First's birthday, and he would have been 93 years old had he lived. In February 26, 1992, Minister Franklin Florence then was the senior pastor of the Central Church of Christ, and he received a request in February 26, 1992, concerning the boundaries of legislative districts being changed. And the letter went on to share with him there would be proposed Monroe County legislative redistricting plan that would affect our neighborhoods and reflect the growing influence of African American voters. The member of the Monroe County legislature went on to share with the minister in this letter, requesting his help. And he was inviting the minister and the Central Church of Christ to come to a meeting to deal with this issue. Back then, politicians wanted to work with ministers and churches.
And in the close of his letter, he stated that he wanted to come to the Central Church of Christ with the support of Minister Franklin Florence at the close of the service to distribute letters of support of the Central Church of Christ and him to deal with the issue of boundary redistricting in the county of Monroe, the city of Rochester. He thanked the minister and the Central Church of Christ for their support. What has happened today? We don't see at the grassroots level the people that are hurting the most. We cannot find members of our political delegation coming to the entire community. I wanted to share some excerpts from what Minister Franklin Florence said in 1965 to 1969. Then we will go into our message. He states, "We gather tonight to inaugurate a new era for oppressed people of Rochester, to claim for ourselves the ancient right of self-determination. For those who trust the people, it is the dawn of a new age of hope. For those who fear the people, it is rightly a cause of fear and trembling. Because those who fear the people prefer patronalism to democracy. But you and I have experienced paternalism from the other end of the gun barrel. We have been the guinea pigs in a prolonged experiment with paternalism, and we will not stand no more for it. The casualties of paternalism measured in broken lives, crippled talents, idle hands, and oppressed people disgrace our community. Negroes as the victims. We plan to make our lives our own. And in the process, we promise to unchain the paternalistic from the shame of so-called good works paid for with the spoils of slum housing, from the hypocrisy of law enforcement officers who are allowed to satisfy their sadistic impulses on our skulls and bodies. And yes, even from the blinded vision which allows the paternalists to proclaim from the vantage point of a remote country estate. Amen. All's well in God's world, and now for the first time, the victims of paternalism intend to speak. And mark my words, fight shall not equivocate.

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1: This is Commissioner Dr. Shirley Green from the City of Rochester. 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We will have 19 or 20 HBCUs at the Blue Cross Arena for students in grades 11 and 12. 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And then on Thursday, September 1st, an HBCU

0: Heat Sweat, Joe, Genuine, Drew Hill, and Cut Close September 5th. And the Wake Up Club has another chance for you to win at 7:20. And we'll recap some of the things that happened over the weekend. It all begins 5 a.m. at the Wake Up Club, only on 103.9 WDKX.
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Well, y'all, we jamming this morning. 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Dear Heavenly Father, we come before you this morning, and first we want to give you our best praise, our first fruit. So, Father, we love you with all of our hearts. With our whole heart, we will bless you. Precious Lord, like the song says, we love you, we worship, and we adore you always. Father, we ask you this morning to bless our listeners, wherever they are, whatever they do, put a hedge of protection, safety, health, and love around them. 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We continue to serve this great Rochester community. And Father, if we've done anything to offend you, please forgive us. We will do better. In Jesus' name we pray. The house in order. 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

0: Sweat, Joe, Genuine, Drew Hill, and Cut Close September 5th. And the Wake Up Club has another chance for you to win at 7:20. And we'll recap some of the things that happened over the weekend. 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

0: 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Also, we want to mention the Gospel Fest next Sunday, August 23rd at the Glory House, 4 p.m. We'll be talking more about that. Now for the birthdays. To my man, A.G. Drum Gubala, happy birthday. My little singing man, LaKenna Denise, Wanda Ware, happy 7th. Brian Rogers, Amber from Spirit, as you know, I ain't messing with your last name. Diane Wynn, Sandra D. Wynn, Sandra Keys, Justin Israel, Leonie Tate, Bean Williams, Christina Alexander, my man on saxophone, Judah Steele, Regina Robinson Doyle, also Jennifer Duval, the MVP, and Mother Rosa Duval. Love y'all. Michael Atkins, John, Pat Mason Williams, Kevin Stewart, Chris Chandler, Deborah Dent, Mae Jackson, Evangelist Madeline Ram, 74, love you, Brian Johnson, Christian Beckley, Kevin Burrows, and Mother Mary Florence, 91. 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
1: There is God. He is alive and well, and he reigns supreme over everything. He is the God of all flesh. He is the God that's created everything by the word of his power. And so we give God praise, and we give God honor, and we give God glory. Somebody raise up a praise and shake this place real quick. Yeah, yeah. Hallelujah. The song says,

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Well, listen, y'all, for you quartet fans, you are going to love this here concert. Oh my God, next Sunday, it's going to be at the Glory House Gospel Fest 2026. It's going to be featuring the legendary gospel artist Willie Banks Jr. and the Messenger, Slim and the Supreme Angels. Also, the exciting Holy Sons from Chicago, and also Truly Committed and Bree Holly. Tickets are $30 at the door, $25 in advance at the Glory House next Sunday, 4 p.m. Doors open at 3, and I hope to see you all there because I plan on being there. And by the way, don't touch that dial. Honey Child is going to be all right after a while, all day, every day, and especially on Sunday with Paul Boutte. What you say?

0: Sweat, Joe, Genuine, Drew Hill, and Cut Close September 5th. And the Wake Up Club has another chance for you to win at 7:20. And we'll recap some of the things that happened over the weekend. It all begins 5 a.m. at the Wake Up Club, only on 103.9 WDKX.
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0: Gerald McBride, your host for the Old School House Party. This weekend, it's the Battle of the Voices. Four legendary singers, four unmistakable sounds, but only one gets your vote. Russell Tompkins Jr. of the Stylistics, Philip Bailey of Earth, Wind & Fire, El DeBarge of DeBarge, and Eddie Kendricks of the Temptations. Four of the greatest high voices in R&B history go head-to-head in the Battle of the Old School this weekend. 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

0: 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Well, listen, y'all, do not forget, next Sunday is the Gospel Fest 2026. Doors open at 3, 4 p.m. That special quartet lovers, you're going to love this. Willie Banks Jr. and the Messengers, also Slim and the Supreme Angels, Bree Holly and Faithful, the exciting Holy Sons, and Truly Committed. It's going to be a great, great event. Tickets are $30 at the door, $25 in advance, and that's next Sunday. 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So a lot of gospel on the way. So listen, more great gospel coming your way. So stay tuned. 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

0: 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Well, we're in that final hour, but I guarantee you we'll make it hot, hot, hot just for you. Well, I just want to celebrate our local Rochester music scene. The young folks are doing great things. You know, I'm from the old guard back in the day, but I handed the torch and we handed the torch and we're just so proud. Big shout out to Rufus McGee with his productions with Ernest Pugh, also Danelle Damon with his new single Favor and his project, to my man Rio Weber who's reaching out to the Rochester natives, taking on the road with Life Jennings, and of course the Lipton brothers. We have Keenan and Tucson all over the world playing drums, Nolan Williams playing bass and keys everywhere. Rochester is doing their things, and let's not forget, of course, Danielle Ponder. Amen. 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

0: Sweat, Joe, Genuine, Drew Hill, and Cut Close September 5th. And the Wake Up Club has another chance for you to win at 7:20. And we'll recap some of the things that happened over the weekend. It all begins 5 a.m. at the Wake Up Club, only on 103.9 WDKX.
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0: Gerald McBride, your host for the Old School House Party. This weekend, it's the Battle of the Voices. Four legendary singers, four unmistakable sounds, but only one gets your vote. Russell Tompkins Jr. of the Stylistics, Philip Bailey of Earth, Wind & Fire, El DeBarge of DeBarge, and Eddie Kendricks of the Temptations. Four of the greatest high voices in R&B history go head-to-head in the Battle of the Old School this weekend. 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

0: WDKX welcoming the Rochester R&B Festival with Keith Sweat, Drew Hill, Joe Genuine, and Cut Close September 5th. 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Well, I hope you all enjoy this great gospel music. I hope it bless you. I hope it touch your heart and touch your soul. Don't forget the announcements. We're going to have the Gospel Fest next Sunday. Just going to be a lot of great music. The brunch is coming. And, of course, what I've been talking about, the Rochester R&B Festival is coming your way. 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May the Lord watch between me and thee while we're absent one from another. In Jesus' name, take it!
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0: Sweat, Joe, Genuine, Drew Hill, and Cut Close September 5th. And the Wake Up Club has another chance for you to win at 7:20. And we'll recap some of the things that happened over the weekend. 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

0: Gerald McBride, your host for the Old School House Party. This weekend, it's the Battle of the Voices. Four legendary singers, four unmistakable sounds, but only one gets your vote. Russell Tompkins Jr. of the Stylistics, Philip Bailey of Earth, Wind & Fire, El DeBarge of DeBarge, and Eddie Kendricks of the Temptations. Four of the greatest high voices in R&B history go head-to-head in the Battle of the Old School this weekend. 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

0: Gerald McBride, your host for the Old School House Party. This weekend, it's the Battle of the Voices. Four legendary singers, four unmistakable sounds, but only one gets your vote. Russell Tompkins Jr. of the Stylistics, Philip Bailey of Earth, Wind & Fire, El DeBarge of DeBarge, and Eddie Kendricks of the Temptations. Four of the greatest high voices in R&B history go head-to-head in the Battle of the Old School this weekend. 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

0: Sweat, Joe, Genuine, Drew Hill, and Cut Close September 5th. And the Wake Up Club has another chance for you to win at 7:20. And we'll recap some of the things that happened over the weekend. 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
1: Hey, this is Gerald McBride, your host for the Old School House Party. 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Four legendary singers, four unmistakable sounds, but only one gets your vote. Russell Tompkins Jr. of the Stylistics, Philip Bailey of Earth, Wind & Fire, El DeBarge of DeBarge, and Eddie Kendricks of the Temptations. 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

0: 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And we'll recap some of the things that happened over the weekend. 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

0: Gerald McBride, your host for the Old School House Party. This weekend, it's the Battle of the Voices. Four legendary singers, four unmistakable sounds, but only one gets your vote. Russell Tompkins Jr. of the Stylistics, Philip Bailey of Earth, Wind & Fire, El DeBarge of DeBarge, and Eddie Kendricks of the Temptations. Four of the greatest high voices in R&B history go head-to-head in the Battle of the Old School this weekend. 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

0: Sweat, Joe, Genuine, Drew Hill, and Cut Close September 5th. And the Wake Up Club has another chance for you to win at 7:20. And we'll recap some of the things that happened over the weekend. It all begins 5 a.m. at the Wake Up Club, only on 103.9 WDKX.
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0: Gerald McBride, your host for the Old School House Party. This weekend, it's the Battle of the Voices. Four legendary singers, four unmistakable sounds, but only one gets your vote. Russell Tompkins Jr. of the Stylistics, Philip Bailey of Earth, Wind & Fire, El DeBarge of DeBarge, and Eddie Kendricks of The Temptations. Four of the greatest high voices in R&B history go head-to-head in the Battle of the Old School this weekend. 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

0: And the Wake Up Club has another chance for you to win at 7:20. And we'll recap some of the things that happened over the weekend. 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

0: Hold up, Pooh. Stop this, man. I don't know what I'm thinking about.
1: Hey, this is Gerald McBride, your host for the Old School House Party. This weekend, it's the Battle of the Voices. Four legendary singers. Four unmistakable sounds. But only one gets your vote. Russell Tompkins Jr. of the Stylistics, Philip Bailey of Earth, Wind & Fire, El DeBarge of DeBarge, and Eddie Kendricks of the Temptations. Four of the greatest high voices in R&B history go head-to-head in the Battle of the Old School this weekend. 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

0: Sweat, Joe, Genuine, Drew Hill, and Cut Close September 5th. And the Wake Up Club has another chance for you to win at 7:20. And we'll recap some of the things that happened over the weekend. 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

Oh, baby. Oh, baby. Sugar is sweet.

is Gerald McBride, your host for the Old School House Party. This weekend, it's the Battle of the Voices. Four legendary singers, four unmistakable sounds, but only one gets your vote. Russell Tompkins Jr. of the Stylistics, Philip Bailey of Earth, Wind & Fire, El DeBarge of DeBarge, and Eddie Kendricks of the Temptations. Four

0: the greatest high voices in R&B history go head-to-head in the Battle of the Old School this weekend. 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
1: state to state,
0: it's time for Chuck Ross Digging In
1: the Crates.
0: Chuck Ross, the CEO, meet Anita Dropper, DJ Frost. And sitting there with me, as always, DJ Baby Flex.
1: We in here.
0: Today, we're going to discuss athletes that rap.
1: Okay.
0: You know, it's people who, I guess, they got a lot of money, but they had more talent on the court or the field or wherever their sporting talents were. And then they got the money. It was like, you know what? I'm going to live out my dream.
1: Is it enough of them? Is it that many?
0: Everybody think they can rap. So, I mean, if you got millions of dollars, it don't take nothing to make a record. So, it's a nice amount of people who in the sporting world decided they want to go ahead and drop an album.
1: All right, let's get into it.
0: All right, we'll do that right after we get into this mix as we dig in
1: the crates.

0: still digging. I was still digging. Chuck Brock's digging in.
1: The crates.
0: Chuck Brock, the CEO, meet Anita drop a DJ Frost. And the other Anita drop a DJ Baby Flex.
1: We in here.
0: We're talking athletes who rap. And we're going to start off with, many of y'all already know, from the basketball world, the New Orleans Pelicans. I think he still plays for them. LiAngelo Ball, who actually had a pretty decent, well, a lot of people like what he did.
1: I didn't hear none of it.
0: You didn't hear none of it? No. In 2005, he had an album called League of My Own on Def Jam, actually.
1: Oh, word?
0: Yeah. So a lot of people really, I don't know if they liked it, but they heard it. I mean, I guess for his age group, you know.
1: Right.
0: So it didn't get no like radio play and all that type of stuff, but it went viral, put it that way.
1: Okay, all right.
0: And also another NBA player, I think he played for the Celtics, Delonte West.
1: Played for the Cavaliers for a second, too.
0: Yeah. The album called The Lockout, 2011. And he made it actually during the NBA lockout, which is, I guess, why he titled it that way.
1: I think this dude was homeless. I don't know if he's still homeless, but he was homeless for a second.
0: I guess that record didn't sell. So, but during this time, people just had time. So he figured I'd go ahead and drop an album.
1: Did you hear any of this project?
0: I had no idea he did it.
1: Okay, me neither.
0: So, but we got more of the list and more of the mix as we dig in.
1: The crates.
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19: It's Digging in the Crates with Chev Rock and the Needle Droppers.

0: still digging, y'all. We're still digging. Chuck Rock's digging in.
1: The crates.
0: Chuck Rock's the CEO. Me and Anita drop it on the ones and twos right now. DJ Frost. And sitting there with me, and later on, we'll be on the ones and twos, DJ Baby Flex.
1: We in here.
0: We're talking athletes that rap. And we're up to a boxer this time, Adrian Bronner, who pretty much dropped a bunch of mixtapes. He had an EP, and he did eventually drop an album. So his mixtape actually had some heavy-hitting producers with Zaytoven and Metro Boomin. So he tried to come out with something that was, you know...
1: He spent some money.
0: Right, but, you know, obviously, you know, people more than likely weren't taking him serious. So it didn't do much.
1: Well, did you hear anything. Any of this project?
0: And next on the list...
1: Okay.
0: Is somebody I think a lot of people did hear is Iman Shumpert. I'm sure I'm saying his name wrong. I never could pronounce it.
1: That sounds about right.
0: He actually had 4 mixtapes and an album. His biggest one was Substance Abuse in 2018. And he had a Gangsta Grills, which was produced by a DJ Drama called Joyride. So he had a few things. You know, he's an actor too.
1: Right.
0: He's in The Chi. Well, he was in The Chi last season, so they killed him off. But he was on The Chi for a while. He actually did pretty good.
1: I do remember this project. I didn't hear any of it, but I do remember he did all this.
0: Yeah, he's done a lot of music, so he kind of took it serious.
1: Yeah, he played for the Cavaliers for a second, too.
0: Yeah. So we got some more of the list and some more of the mix as we dig in.
1: The crates.

0: Still digging, y'all. We're still digging. Chup Brunch digging in.
1: The crates.
0: Chup Brunch, the CEO. Me, the Anita Dropper, DJ Frost. And sitting there with me, as always, the other Anita Dropper, DJ Baby Flex.
1: We in here.
0: We're talking athletes that rap. And next on the list is Chris Webber, 1999 album, Too Much Drama. I didn't hear it. Not too many people probably did either. One of those, I'm rich, let me try to live out my dream, because it seems easy. So that's probably what this was about.
1: Yeah, I don't remember Chris Webber doing this.
0: Yeah, he did. I vaguely remember this one.
1: Okay.
0: And he actually produced a couple tracks for Nod.
1: Okay.
0: Yeah, so I guess he tried to dabble in that when the rap thing didn't work, because, you know, again, you buy you a drum machine, you figure you can make some beats.
1: Right.
0: And they actually made a couple of albums. I can't remember what songs they were, but he actually did some for Nas, and they made two albums. Next on the list, which a lot of people did actually think was a pretty good rapper, another NBA player, Damian Lillard. He had three albums, and his debut album, The Letter O, topped the charts at number 7 on the rap charts.
1: I didn't hear not one of these songs.
0: I didn't hear none of the songs either, but a lot of people actually did say that he did a good job, and he actually took it serious. So I didn't hear it, but it went number 7 on the rap charts.
1: I'm going to have to go back and check him out.
0: Yeah. We got a lot more on the list, and of course, some more of the music as we dig in.
1: The crates.
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0: still digging, y'all. We're still digging. Chup Rush digging in.
1: The crates.
0: Chup Rush, the CEO. Me, the need to drop it, DJ Frost. And sitting there with me always is DJ Baby Flex.
1: We ain't here.
0: We're talking athletes that rap. This one actually surprised me, and is probably going to surprise y'all. Tony Parker from the San Antonio Spurs had a rap album.
1: Yeah, this is very surprising.
0: Yeah, it came out in 2007. It was called TP. You know, he's from Belgium, so this was a French hip-hop album.
1: Okay.
0: So in that country, it actually peaked at number 19, the album did, and the single peaked at number 1.
1: Okay, word.
0: If you get it and if you know the language, French, you know, check it out. It's obviously a hot album. Came out almost 20 years ago. I guess he just did a one and done. Next on the list, I wasn't sure that he was a rapper. I remember some songs. I knew he had an album, but I didn't think he was the rapper. I thought he just produced it like a Khaled type of thing.
1: Right.
0: Roy Jones Jr. from the boxing world.
1: Right.
0: First album called Round.

0: One, the album, came out in 2002. And the single from that, it actually featured Dave Hollister, and it peaked at number 2 on the rap charts. But I don't remember it. The song was called That Was Then.
1: I don't remember that song either.
0: But it peaked at number 2. And 2 years later, now this is what I remember, he formed a group called Body Headbangers. The song from that, I actually do like, I Smoke, I Drink.
1: Yeah, I still play that song.
0: With the Youngblood, so do I. That actually peaked at number 25, which I thought should have been way better than that.
1: I don't know if he rapped on that, though. But
0: he didn't.
1: He talked in the beginning.
0: Yeah, I remember him in the video. But I don't. This is why I didn't think that he was an actual rapper. But I guess maybe in the first album he did, and I thought maybe some other songs on the album he got some lyrics, but I don't remember him as a rapper. He didn't rap on that song. So we got more of the list, and of course more of the mix as we dig in.
1: The crates.
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0: Still digging, y'all. We're still digging. Chuck Brock's digging in.
1: The crates.
0: Chuck Brock's the CEO. Me the needle dropper, DJ Frost. On the ones and twos right now, DJ Baby Flex.
1: We in here.
0: We're talking athletes that rap. And we're up to next on the list is Allen Iverson, a.k.a. Jules. He changed, that's his rap name. His album called Misunderstood from the year 2000. His single, 40 Bars, which I guess is his most well-known, if you remember, it received a lot of backlash because it was misogynistic and homophobic, the lyrics were. And Adam Silver, the commissioner of the NBA, brought him into his office about the lyrics and sat down and read the lyrics back to him. And Allen Iverson was pretty much embarrassed about the lyrics. He didn't suspend him or anything, but he had to bring it to his attention that he wasn't really happy and it wasn't really shedding a good light on the NBA.
1: And it ended his rap career right there. And I thought the song was dope. Yeah. I remember the song. I thought it was dope.
0: Yeah, but you know, you pretty much the face of the league at that time.
1: Yeah, he wasn't the face.
0: He was one of them. You know, a lot of kids wanted to be like him. You know, at that time, and you know, it just wasn't a good look for the NBA to do that. Maybe hip hop.
1: I think AI had a career. He probably could have pulled it off.
0: Yeah. So we got more of the list and, of course, more of the mix as we dig in.
1: The crates.
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0: Sweat, Joe, Genuine, Drew Hill, and Cut Close September 5th. And the Wake Up Club has another chance for you to win at 7:20. 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
1: Now, let's get back to this classic hip-hop and R&B. It's Digging in the Crates with Chubb Rock and the Needle Droppers.

0: Still digging, y'all. We're still digging. Chump Rock's digging in
1: the crates.
0: Chump Rock's the CEO. Me the need to drop a DJ Frost. And the other need a dropper on the mix right now, DJ Baby Flex.
1: We ain't here.
0: We're talking athletes that rap. And next on the list is one that I'm sure you all know, but probably want to forget, Deion Sanders. Deion Sanders had an album 1994 called Prime Time on MC Hammer's label, Busted Records. It actually made number 70 on the rap charts. And the biggest song from that, which everybody probably knows, is Must Be the Money, which was the only single from that album.
1: Right.
0: And, of course, was a take on Must Be the Music.
1: Yeah.
0: This was a time where he pretty much thought he could do anything because he played baseball and was great at it.
1: Mm-hmm.
0: He played football and was great at it.
1: Right.
0: So he was like, shoot, I'm going to get with the greatest person out right now, which was Hammer at the time. And he thought he could do that, too. So that was one of the things that he really didn't make. And, well, no, it wasn't a hit. No, it wasn't a hit. But everybody know what it is, even to this day. I guarantee people know exactly what I'm talking about.
1: Exactly.
0: We got just a little bit more of the list, and of course more of the mix as we dig in
1: the crates.

0: digging in
1: the crates.
0: Trap Rockstar Seat, you know me, the need to drop a DJ Frost. And on the ones and twos right now, the other need to drop a DJ Baby Flex.
1: We in here.
0: We're talking athletes that rap. And we're up to Meta World Peace, a.k.a. Ron Artest, which his album, My World.

0: one of the biggest names in NBA at the time, Kobe Bryant, he actually tried his luck in rapping in 2000 with his album called Visions, with the lead single K-O-B-E featuring Tyra Banks. But because that single did so bad, they didn't actually release the album.
1: I thought the song was okay. It wasn't a bad song.
0: Well, I don't actually remember. I remember Tyra's record, and I know that was bad.
1: I don't remember that.
0: And I think they were dating at the time, too, so that's probably why she's on his record. Either they were dating at the time, or after this, they started dating. But either way it goes, the single didn't do well, so they didn't even bother putting out the album. But if you want to listen to it, it is on YouTube. We got just a little bit more of the album and a little bit more of the mix as we dig in.
1: The crates.
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ropes, I never chase a b- I'm here to bang that gangster to the apocalypse. We call it stress, some of y'all call it chocolate. Return of the top dog, it ain't no stopping this. Whatever the case, I ain't trying to catch it. Lay low, broke, big dope with slang records. Unseen but well heard, do not disturb. The only reason you alive, cause I ain't sent a word. I flip faster than birds, Snoop Dogg will emerge from the smoke and go low. You shouldn't provoke, I bring the worst from the LBC. Smash motherfuckers thinking they gon' smash on me. Snoop and Dre give a

0: the last dig, yo. It's the last dig. The Chirp Rush digging in.
1: The crates.
0: Chirp Rush CEO, me the need to drop a DJ Frost. And who's been on the ones and twos this whole hour, DJ Baby Flex.
1: We in here.
0: We have been talking about athletes that rap. And probably one of the best athletes that rap is Shaquille O'Neal. 5 albums. His debut album, Shaq Diesel, went platinum. His second album, Shaq Fu, went gold. His highest charted song, I Know I Got Skills, which I actually paid for. So I actually bought this album. It went number 3 on the rap charts. And he had 3 top 10 hits. So he's probably the biggest athlete to ever make a rap album. I can't think of anybody better.
1: Yeah, Shaq does his thing, man. And he did it well. I can't even front him.
0: Yeah, he, like I said, 3 top 10 albums. I remember Feel Is My Father. I remember that one.
1: Mm-hmm.
0: And this last album was probably just a few years ago. I didn't hear it, of course, but he did make an album about probably 4 or 5 years ago.
1: Right.
0: So he's still trying to do it, but his first few albums, I think he took it serious, and he actually had skills, just like the album says. And of course, he did the one with the Fooshnickers. That's how it started.
1: Yep.
0: He did that single on the Fooshnickers album, True Fooshnick, I think.
1: Yeah.
0: Was it that one?
1: I think so.
0: And then, you know, they pretty much put the bug in him, and then he just blew up after that. So that's it for the list. We appreciate y'all for listening to the show. And we'll see y'all back here next week as we dig in
1: the crates.
0: Peace.
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7: 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Never ever give in, nor give up. 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